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2: The case against a bus driver accused of causing a deadly May crash on Interstate 95 is moving closer to trial. A Stafford County judge ruled Friday that charges against 48-year-old Jing Sheng Dong can be sent to a grand jury. Investigators say he failed to slow down for traffic ahead of a highway work zone, causing a multiple vehicle pileup that killed five people. He faces five counts of involuntary manslaughter. His trial currently is scheduled for October 6th. Workers are removing three Confederate statues from Richmond's Capitol Square.
3: State Senator Adam Eben filed a bill to remove them. It failed, so lawmakers put it in the budget. State Senator Mike Jones tells CBS 6.
4: Monuments are symbols. They point to something beyond themselves. Is this what the Commonwealth is about? Is this where we want to direct people to? And it's not.
3: They're statues of General Stonewall Jackson, Confederate General William Extra Billy Smith, and Confederate Army Surgeon Dr. Hunter McGuire. The statues will be given to the Shenandoah Valley Battlefields Foundation. I'm Charlie O'Brien.
2: Liberty University says it's in the final stages of resolving NCAA rules violations involving three members of its football staff. The school says the Level 2 violations stem from impermissible communications with two prospective student athletes and their representatives. Liberty says neither recruit enrolled at the university. WDBJ reports the school has self-imposed suspensions for the staff members involved and is working with the NCAA to finalize a resolution. A Kentucky woman accused of vandalizing D.C.'s World War II Memorial will be back in court this week. 41-year-old Melissa Ferris allegedly spray-painted the words "Clean Hands, Dirty Money" on the memorial August 12th. She also reportedly poured a bubble mix into the fountain. She turned herself in a few days later and was indicted last week on charges of destruction of a veteran's memorial and destruction of government property. She'll return to court on Thursday. I'm Rebecca Hughes.
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0: WCGX, Galax, Hillsville, and Independence.
1: In West Virginia, emergency crews say the climber fell about 50 feet from a rock formation along Smoke Hole Road in the Monongahela National Forest Saturday afternoon. WHSV reports.

0: Responders found the man dead at the scene. Authorities have not released his name, and the accident remains under investigation. School is in Henrico County, but the HVAC system is out at many schools.
1: The problem is not new. Superintendent Dr. Amy Cashwell telling a school board meeting last week.
2: HCPS technicians and contracted vendors are working extended hours to ensure that systems are assessed and actions are taken as quickly as possible.
1: The district has been dealing with HVAC problems in schools since the close of the 2025-26 school year. CBS 6 reports the district says it's unable to say how many schools are affected. I'm Charlie O'Brien.
0: Law enforcement colleagues are mourning the death of the longest-serving sheriff in Virginia. The Virginia Sheriff's Association announced the death of Martinsville Sheriff Steve Draper on Saturday. Draper began working at the Martinsville Sheriff's Office in 1973 and was elected sheriff in 1993. He reportedly died from a terminal pulmonary illness. The Martinsville Sheriff's Office posted a tribute to Draper on social media, saying his watch may have ended, but his legacy of service will never be forgotten. If you're already thinking about winter, the Old Farmer's Almanac says the Mid-Atlantic could see a snowier season than normal. The forecast calls for colder than average temperatures across the Appalachians, including parts of Virginia, with above normal snowfall possible. The Almanac says the region could see its snowiest periods in mid-January and again towards late winter. While El Nino could help fuel an active storm track across the eastern U.S. and bring more frequent winter storms. I'm Rebecca Hughes.
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1: Hello, everyone. Chief Mike here from the Galax Fire Department with another segment of Chatting with the Chief. I have a special invitation for you. This year marks the 25th anniversary of the September 11th attacks on our nation. To honor those who lost their lives that day, we invite you to join us for a 9/11 memorial stair climb at the grandstands in Phelps Park, Galax, on Friday, September the 11th. We are partnering with the Curtis Bartlett Fitness Center and the Virginia State Police for this memorial event. The event is from 4 p.m. to 8 p.m., featuring the Virginia State Police Safety Day with many first responder vehicles and agencies to visit with. There will be food trucks, music, and a kids firefighter obstacle course, plus much more. 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
2: The case against a bus driver accused of causing a deadly May crash on Interstate 95 is moving closer to trial. A Stafford County judge ruled Friday that charges against 48-year-old Jing Shang Dong can be sent to a grand jury.

0: Investigators say he failed to slow down for traffic ahead of a highway work zone, causing a multiple vehicle pileup that killed five people. He faces five counts of involuntary manslaughter. His trial currently is scheduled for October 6th. Workers are removing three Confederate statues from Richmond's Capitol Square.
1: State Senator Adam Eben filed a bill to remove them. It failed, so lawmakers put it in the budget. State Senator Mike Jones tells CBS 6.
2: Monuments are symbols. They point to something beyond themselves. Is this what the Commonwealth is about? Is this where we want to direct people to? And it's not.
1: There are statues of General Stonewall Jackson, Confederate General William Extra Billy Smith, and Confederate Army Surgeon Dr. Hunter McGuire. The statues will be given to the Shenandoah Valley Battlefields Foundation. I'm Charlie O'Brien.
0: Liberty University says it's in the final stages of resolving NCAA rules violations involving three members of its football staff. The school says the level two violations stem from impermissible communications with two prospective student athletes and their representatives. Liberty says neither recruit enrolled at the university. WDBJ reports the school has self-imposed suspensions for the staff members involved and is working with the NCAA to finalize a resolution. A Kentucky woman accused of vandalizing D.C.'s World War II Memorial will be back in court this week. 41-year-old Melissa Ferris allegedly spray-painted the words "Clean Hands, Dirty Money" on the memorial August 12th. She also reportedly poured a bubble mix into the fountain. She turned herself in a few days later and was indicted last week on charges of destruction of a veteran's memorial and destruction of government property. She'll return to court on Thursday. I'm Rebecca Hughes.
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5: 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The addition of a few well-placed island beds containing flowering trees and shrubs, ornamental grasses, and other flowers will add interest and reduce the boredom of mowing.
6: Happy gardening. I'm Andre Viette.
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4: The following is a courtesy announcement by the Vaughn Gwynn Funeral Home. Nathan Gray Burcham, age 65, of Cana, Virginia, passed away Thursday at his home. Survived by his wife, Martha Sue Burcham, stepsister, Shonda Stevens, two step-grandchildren and two step-great-grandchildren. Sisters and brother-in-law Lisa and Gary Waller, Trish Edwards, brother and sister-in-law Lloyd and Jackie Burcham, several nieces and nephews. Graveside services will be held Tuesday at 11 a.m. at the Oakland United Methodist Church. There'll be no visitation. Flowers will be appreciated or donations may be made to the charity of the donor's choice. The Moody Funeral Home in Mount Airy, North Carolina, serving the Burcham family. The deceased again is Nathan Gray Burcham, age 65, of Cana, Virginia. Passed away Thursday at his home. The following is a courtesy by Vaughn Gwynn Funeral Home.
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1: 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The deceased again, Mr. Bobby Eugene Johnson, age 93, of Freeze, Virginia, passed away August 28th, Friday, at the Grayson Health and Rehabilitation Center, surrounded by his family. Again, graveside services were held yesterday, Sunday, August 30th, at Mount Hope Church Cemetery in Freeze, Virginia, at 2:30. 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Again, flowers, memorials could be made to God's pit crew. 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
2: 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That is hard work. Jesus Christ is the greatest worker because he bought our salvation. He worked the works we couldn't work to save us, and he gives us dignity in work. But remember Colossians 3:23, that we are to work as unto the Lord and not unto men. Work is good. And if you don't work, you shouldn't eat because you're being idle, you're being lazy. And that doesn't glorify God, but it's a great way to reach people, to point them to the glory of God in the glory of work.
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2: The case against a bus driver accused of causing a deadly May crash on Interstate 95 is moving closer to trial. A Stafford County judge ruled Friday that charges against 48-year-old Jing Sheng Dong can be sent to a grand jury. Investigators say he failed to slow down for traffic ahead of a highway work zone, causing a multiple vehicle pileup that killed five people. He faces five counts of involuntary manslaughter. His trial currently is scheduled for October 6th. Workers are removing three Confederate statues from Richmond's Capitol Square.
3: State Senator Adam Eben filed a bill to remove them. It failed, so lawmakers put it in the budget. State Senator Mike Jones tells CBS 6.
4: Monuments are symbols. They point to something beyond themselves. Is this what the Commonwealth is about? Is this where we want to direct people to? And it's not.
3: They're statues of General Stonewall Jackson, Confederate General William Extra Billy Smith, and Confederate Army Surgeon Dr.

0: Dr. Hunter McGuire. The statues will be given to the Shenandoah Valley Battlefields Foundation. I'm Charlie O'Brien.
1: Liberty University says it's in the final stages of resolving NCAA rules violations involving three members of its football staff. The school says the level two violations stem from impermissible communications with two prospective student athletes and their representatives. Liberty says neither recruit enrolled at the university. WDBJ reports the school has self-imposed suspensions for the staff members involved and is working with the NCAA to finalize a resolution. A Kentucky woman accused of vandalizing D.C.'s World War II Memorial will be back in court this week. 41-year-old Melissa Ferris allegedly spray-painted the words "Clean Hands, Dirty Money" on the memorial August 12th. She also reportedly poured a bubble mix into the fountain. She turned herself in a few days later and was indicted last week on charges of destruction of a veteran's memorial and destruction of government property. She'll return to court on Thursday. I'm Rebecca Hughes.
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3: 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Wouldn't it be a miracle if there was a treatment for children with leukemia other than chemo or radiation? 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
1: Hello everyone, Chief Mike here from the Galax Fire Department with another segment of Chatting with the Chief. I have a special invitation for you. 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We are partnering with the Curtis Bartlett Fitness Center and the Virginia State Police for this memorial event. 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There will be food trucks, music, and a kids firefighter obstacle course, plus much more. 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
2: A new facility on the Virginia Tech campus will allow researchers to test ways to counter drones and other types of unmanned aircraft. Tombo Jones, director of Virginia Tech's Mid-Atlantic Aviation Partnership, tells WSET researchers now have a place to test counter-drone systems in open-air, real-world conditions.
3: We are trying in our test to really evaluate how many is too many so that when they become overwhelmed with too many drones, for example, in a swarm, so we fly a swarm of drones here, we can find the limit at which the number of drones they can detect.
2: The outdoor counter UAS testing and research center opened at Kentland Farm in Blacksburg on Friday. The U.S. Army is working with researchers by providing information about the threat troops are facing on the battlefield. Some quick exercise or catching up on sleep may help after a sleepless night.
4: New research from McGill University found that healthy young adults who exercised or napped after 30 hours without sleep performed better on memory tests. The findings were published in the Proceedings of the National Academy of Sciences. The study's co-author said they found that 20 minutes of exercising and a 90-minute nap protected the brain's ability to create new memories after 30 hours without sleep. Experts stressed that neither is a replacement for good quality sleep. I'm Tammy Trujillo.
2: After a busy weekend that includes the East Coast Surfing Championships and Funk Fest, some Virginia Beach oceanfront businesses are preparing for a slower season. Several shop owners tell 13 News Now this summer brought lighter crowds than in previous years. With Labor Day approaching, many are hoping for one last boost.

0: before tourism traffic drops off. The unemployment rate is low, but a new report suggests millions of Americans are still struggling to find stable work. While the official unemployment rate fell to 4.1% in July, the Ludwigs Institute's true rate of employment climbed to nearly 25%. That measure includes people working part-time who want full-time jobs and workers earning poverty-level wages. Researchers say the trend could signal a weakening labor market, even as headline unemployment remains near historic lows. I'm Rebecca Hughes.
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2: 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Wouldn't it be a miracle if there was a treatment for children with leukemia other than chemo or radiation? 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

Good afternoon. You're beaching with Betty here on WCGX The Cat, about 13 minutes after 12 noon. Jackson 5 right there for you. I want you back. Michael Jackson. He was born August 29th, so he had a birthday, or would have had a birthday over the weekend. Just remembering Michael this morning. And we heard from Spinners. I'll be around here on Beachin' with Betty. We've got sunshine, 81 degrees, current temperature reading. May make it up to 85 this afternoon. A stray shower or thunderstorm is possible with a low of 65 tonight with some passing clouds. And the winds will be light and variable. Right now, sunshine, 81 degrees here at the Cat Studios in Galax. As we get back into music here on Beachin' with Betty, we've got General Norman Johnson right for you. And Dreamin' on Beachin' with Betty. Good afternoon.

Good afternoon. You're beaching with Betty here on WCGX The Cat. The entertainers right there for you, grooving. We heard from Archie Bell and the Drells, dancing to your music. Al Green with You Ought to Be with Me. And we started off with the king of beach music, as I call him, General Norman Johnson, and Dream It. Yeah, 12/27. It is the last day of August. Can you believe that? Yeah, August. This is it. August 31st. It's on a Monday. It's Monday all day long. Yeah, but Tuesday's coming. Yeah, and September will be here. I can't believe how fast August has flown by. Well, the sun is out again. It was the clouds come over and took it over, but now I see the sun again. So now, yeah, that makes me feel a little bit better. See that sunshine shining. 81 degrees current temperature reading here at the Cat Studios in Galax. May make it up to 85 this afternoon. It is calling for a sun and clouds mixed kind of day, and a stray shower or thunderstorm is possible later on this afternoon. All right, 12/28. You're beaching with Betty, WCGX The Cat. Glad to have you along. We're here every day, Monday through Thursday, 12 noon to 1, playing your favorites in Carolina beach music, soul, R&B, and just some feel-good music to get you through your lunchtime hour and hopefully make you feel a little bit better each and every day. That's what we want to try to do here on Beaching with Betty. We've got Faye out there listening. Thank you, Faye, for tuning in. And we got you some Tones. Yeah, you know I love the Tones as well. Faye kind of caught my attention with them, the Tones, and thank you, Faye, for that, because I do love the Tones band out of Salisbury, North Carolina. They do such a great, great job. They've got a 10-year anniversary coming up, I think he said, next year, and got some new music coming out, too, so that's going to be so much fun. They're a fun group of entertainers, and I love them so much. We've got you right now, the Tones, going out for Faye. This is Caught Up.

0: It's the Drifters on Broadway here on Beaching with Betty on WCGX The Cat. Glad to have you along on this Monday at about 20 minutes before the hour of 1 o'clock. And, you know, right there was the Drifters. We also heard from the Poor Souls with Brazil and the Esquires with Get On Up. And we started that set of music off with the Tones and Caught Up. And like I said, you are beaching with Betty. We got the clouds back again. So it said it would be a sun and clouds kind of mixed of a day. So we've got the clouds and 81 degrees current temperature reading here at the Cat Studios in Galax. As we go back to 1961 on this next song, you may remember it is Barry Mann. I love this one. Who put the bump in the bump de bump de bump?
1: I don't know.

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0: Good afternoon. You're beaching with Betty on WCGX The Cat. Some classic Band of Oz right there for you when love is new. The Band of Oz is going to be coming to Hillsville, Virginia in just a couple of weeks. Yeah, for their second Saturday concert cruise-in event on September the 12th. So mark your calendars. You want to be in Hillsville, Virginia that day for the Carol Cruiser Summer Thunder cruise-in. Starting around 5 o'clock on Main Street. And then they'll have the Southern Breeze Band will take the stage around 5. And then the Band of Oz on the main stage at 7 o'clock. It's a free event over there in Hillsville, Virginia. They have each and every month through summer. So make your plans to be in Hillsville, Virginia, September the 12th for the Band of Oz. Right, okay. Of course, this weekend in Hillsville is the big Labor Day flea market. That'll be happening Friday through Monday. So be on the lookout for that. If you're headed to Hillsville, you will encounter large crowds and traffic for sure. But a great time there at the Hillsville Labor Day flea market will be beginning this Friday through Monday. Okay, so that was the Band of Oz when the love is new, and then Billy Scott and the Prophets taking a beach trip, and Barry Mann who put the bump and the bump, the bump, the bump before that. At 12:51, you are beaching with Betty. Who is this on the show today?
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the Four Tops for you. It's the same old song, but we love all these old songs, don't we? Yeah, I know I do, and I hope you do too, and I hope we've had a good day for you of music here on Beaching with Betty. My hour just flies by so fast, and now I've got to get on out of here, but I thank you so much for tuning my way today. I'll be back tomorrow at 12 noon, and we'll do it all over again tomorrow, but stay with us. We do have great music all day long here on WCGX, The Cat. And of course, whatever you do, whoever you encounter today, let's spread love and kindness to each and every person we meet. You never know what the other person is going through, what they're struggling with. So let's be kind. Just be kind. It doesn't take, you know, that much to be kind and spread a little love and joy to the next person. So I hope we can do that today. Thank you guys so much. I'm going to leave you with a little Gloria Gaynor today. And I Will Survive. That's right.

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2: A months-long controversy involving Franklin County government has ended with no criminal charges or FOIA findings.
3: A Lynchburg prosecutor says Franklin County Board Chair Lori Smith, Vice Chair Nick Mitchell, and County Administrator Stephen Sandy did not violate state law or Virginia's Freedom of Information Act. The review followed anonymous complaints alleging misconduct and improper board operations. Prosecutor Bethany Harrison found insufficient evidence of criminal wrongdoing and said the allegations did not warrant a state police investigation. I'm Thomas Cage.
2: A man is dead after a weekend crash in Loudoun County. Deputies were called to the area of Route 7 and Palisades Parkway just after 9:15 p.m. on Saturday. 24-year-old Shawneel Clark Alexander was pronounced dead at the scene. The driver of the involved vehicle stayed at the scene and spoke with investigators. The cause of the crash is still under investigation. In case you missed it, a Virginia woman made history in Miami at the 75th annual Miss USA pageant.
4: Justice Kelly of Virginia was crowned Miss USA 2026 on Friday, becoming the first mother, first married woman, and first woman in her 30s to ever win the national title. The 31-year-old author and foster mother of two will represent the United States on the global stage at the Miss Universe pageant in San Juan, Puerto Rico this November. I'm Tammy Trujillo.
2: NASA has launched a new telescope into space. The Nancy Grace Roman Space Telescope successfully launched aboard a SpaceX Falcon Heavy rocket from Kennedy Space Center Sunday morning. Once it reaches its final destination, about 1 million miles from Earth, the telescope will reportedly be able to see over 1 billion galaxies and exoplanets. It's expected to officially begin its science mission early next year. I'm Rebecca Hughes.
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1: 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It's the law. 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
2: A months-long controversy involving Franklin County government has ended with no criminal charges or FOIA findings.
3: A Lynchburg prosecutor says Franklin County Board Chair Lori Smith, Vice Chair Nick Mitchell, and County Administrator Stephen Sandy did not violate state law or Virginia's Freedom of Information Act. The review followed anonymous complaints alleging misconduct and improper board operations. Prosecutor Bethany Harrison found insufficient evidence of criminal wrongdoing and said the allegations did not warrant a state police investigation. I'm Thomas Cage.
2: A man is dead after a weekend crash in Loudoun County. Deputies were called to the area of Route 7 and Palisades Parkway just after 9:15 p.m. on Saturday. 24-year-old Shawneel Clark Alexander was pronounced dead at the scene. The driver of the involved vehicle stayed at the scene and spoke with investigators. The cause of the crash is still under investigation. In case you missed it, a Virginia woman made history in Miami at the 75th annual Miss USA pageant.
4: Justice Kelly of Virginia was crowned Miss USA 2026 on Friday, becoming the first mother, first married woman, and first woman in her 30s to ever win the national title. The 31-year-old author and foster mother of two will represent the United States on the global stage at the Miss Universe pageant in San Juan, Puerto Rico this November. I'm Tammy Trujillo.
2: NASA has launched a new telescope into space. The Nancy Grace Roman Space Telescope successfully launched aboard a SpaceX Falcon Heavy rocket from Kennedy Space Center Sunday morning. Once it reaches its final destination, about a million miles from Earth, the telescope will reportedly be able to see over a billion galaxies and exoplanets. It's expected to officially begin its science mission early next year. I'm Rebecca Hughes.
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0: time. There's breakfast, and then there's the Carolina Crunch. With big, bold Bojangles flavor and a crunch that's straight fire. Just ask our fans.
1: The Carolina Crunch.
2: This right here, y'all, this is crazy. Woo!
0: Bacon, egg, and cheese on two extra large bow rounds with a crunch that speaks for itself. But the Carolina Crunch is here for a limited time. So head to Bojangles soon and see what all the hype is about. It's bow time.
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2: A new facility on the Virginia Tech campus will allow researchers to test ways to counter drones and other types of unmanned aircraft. Tombo Jones, director of Virginia Tech's Mid-Atlantic Aviation Partnership, tells WSET researchers now have a place to test counter drone systems in open-air, real-world conditions.
3: We are trying in our tests to really evaluate how many is too many so that when they become overwhelmed with too many drones, for example, in a swarm, so we fly a swarm of drones here, we can find the limit at which the number of drones they can detect.
2: The Outdoor Counter UAS Testing and Research Center opened at Kentland Farm in Blacksburg on Friday. The U.S. Army is working with researchers by providing information about the threat troops are facing on the battlefield. Some quick exercise or catching up on sleep may help after a sleepless night.
4: New research from McGill University found that healthy young adults who exercised or napped after 30 hours without sleep performed better on memory tests. The findings were published in the Proceedings of the National Academy of Sciences. The study's co-author said they found that 20 minutes of exercising and a 90-minute nap protected the brain's ability to create new memories after 30 hours without sleep. Experts stressed that neither is a replacement for good quality sleep. I'm Tammy Trujillo.
2: After a busy weekend that includes the East Coast Surfing Championships and Funk Fest, some Virginia Beach oceanfront businesses are preparing for a slower season. Several shop owners tell 13 News Now this summer brought lighter crowds than in previous years. With Labor Day approaching, many are hoping for one last boost before tourism traffic drops off. The unemployment rate is low, but a new report suggests millions of Americans are still struggling to find stable work. While the official unemployment rate fell to 4.1% in July, the Ludwigs Institute's true rate of employment climbed to nearly 25%. That measure includes people working part-time who want full-time jobs and workers earning poverty-level wages. Researchers say the trend could signal a weakening labor market, even as headline unemployment remains near historic lows. I'm Rebecca Hughes.
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2: A month-long controversy involving Franklin County government has ended with no criminal charges or FOIA findings.
3: A Lynchburg prosecutor says Franklin County Board Chair Lori Smith, Vice Chair Nick Mitchell, and County Administrator Stephen Sandy did not violate state law or Virginia's Freedom of Information Act. The review followed anonymous complaints alleging misconduct and improper board operations. Prosecutor Bethany Harrison found insufficient evidence of criminal wrongdoing and said the allegations did not warrant a state police investigation. I'm Thomas Cage.
2: A man is dead after a weekend crash in Loudoun County. Deputies were called to the area of Route 7 and Palisades Parkway just after 9:15 p.m. on Saturday. 24-year-old Shawneel Clark Alexander was pronounced dead at the scene. The driver of the involved vehicle stayed at the scene and spoke with investigators. The cause of the crash is still under investigation. In case you missed it, a Virginia woman made history in Miami at the 75th annual Miss USA pageant.
4: Justice Kelly of Virginia was crowned Miss USA 2026 on Friday, becoming the first mother, first married woman, and first woman in her 30s to ever win the national title. The 31-year-old author and foster mother of two will represent the United States on the global stage at the Miss Universe pageant in San Juan, Puerto Rico this November. I'm Tammy Trujillo.
2: NASA has launched a new telescope into space. The Nancy Grace Roman Space Telescope successfully launched aboard a SpaceX Falcon Heavy rocket from Kennedy Space Center Sunday morning. Once it reaches its final destination, about 1 million miles from Earth, the telescope will reportedly be able to see over 1 billion galaxies and exoplanets. It's expected to officially begin its science mission early next year. I'm Rebecca Hughes.
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1: Hello, everyone. Chief Mike here from the Galax Fire Department with another segment of Chatting with the Chief. I have a special invitation for you. This year marks the 25th anniversary of the September 11th attacks on our nation. To honor those who lost their lives that day, we invite you to join us for a 9/11 memorial stair climb at the grandstands in Phelps Park, Galax, on Friday, September the 11th. We are partnering with the Curtis Bartlett Fitness Center and the Virginia State Police for this memorial event. The event is from 4 p.m. to 8 p.m., featuring the Virginia State Police Safety Day.

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2: A new facility on the Virginia Tech campus will allow researchers to test ways to counter drones and other types of unmanned aircraft. Tombo Jones, director of Virginia Tech's Mid-Atlantic Aviation Partnership, tells WSET researchers now have a place to test counter drone systems in open-air, real-world conditions.
3: We are trying in our test to really evaluate how many is too many so that when they become overwhelmed with too many drones, for example, in a swarm, so we fly a swarm of drones here, we can find the limit at which the number of drones they can detect.
2: The Outdoor Counter UAS Testing and Research Center opened at Kentland Farm in Blacksburg on Friday. The U.S. Army is working with researchers by providing information about the threat troops are facing on the battlefield. Some quick exercise or catching up on sleep may help after a sleepless night.
4: New research from McGill University found that healthy young adults who exercised or napped after 30 hours without sleep performed better on memory tests. The findings were published in the Proceedings of the National Academy of Sciences. The study's co-author said they found that 20 minutes of exercising and a 90-minute nap protected the brain's ability to create new memories after 30 hours without sleep. Experts stressed that neither is a replacement for good quality sleep. I'm Tammy Trujillo.
2: After a busy weekend that includes the East Coast Surfing Championships and Funk Fest, some

0: Virginia Beach oceanfront businesses are preparing for a slower season. Several shop owners tell 13 News Now this summer brought lighter crowds than in previous years. With Labor Day approaching, many are hoping for one last boost before tourism traffic drops off. The unemployment rate is low, but a new report suggests millions of Americans are still struggling to find stable work. While the official unemployment rate fell to 4.1% in July, the Ludwigs Institute's true rate of employment climbed to nearly 25%. That measure includes people working part-time who want full-time jobs and workers earning poverty-level wages. Researchers say the trend could signal a weakening labor market, even as headline unemployment remains near historic lows. I'm Rebecca Hughes.
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0: 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WCGX, the Cat.
1: Are you ready?
0: The Cat is where it's at.